kid? 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Don't think about what comes after or what came before. 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

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These arms lack a purpose, flapping like a hummingbird. I'm nervous cause I'm the left eye, you're the right. Would it not be madness to fight? We come one. In you the song which rights my wrongs, in you the fullness of living, the power to begin again from right now.

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1: All summer long.
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3: If you don't like something, change it. If you don't like your job, quit. If you don't have enough time, stop watching TV.

mystic because it includes the things we don't yet understand as well as the things that we do understand. Renge is lotus, representing simultaneous cause and effect.

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But its seeds, the cause, are right on top of the flower, the effect. This is why it represents simultaneous cause and effect. Life is not easy, especially today. And I'm sure we can all agree, we live in the muck and mire of a difficult world. At the same time, there's an

0: touch the place that you go to music and you not love being your day?
1: No.
0: So it was necessary?
1: I think so. Because how can you know how to play three-dimensional unless you go in there? You know, most people paint like this or black and white or, you know, now they have digital and they surround around, you know. So you have to go through it to get to it.